0: Data from the Australian Bureau of Statistics is painting a pretty grim picture of Aussie life satisfaction.
1: Probably just a malaise the whole country's feeling.
0: That's urban economist Terry Rawnsley from consulting firm KPMG. The firm's analysed ABS data and found we're less happy now than we were in 2020, in the middle of COVID lockdowns. In 2020, the ABS reported Australians' life satisfaction was 7.2 out of 10, and last year it was 7.1. So given we're no longer housebound, masked up, and grappling with the news of an unprecedented global pandemic, why aren't we happier?
1: A lot of the stress we're seeing at the moment leads back to financial insecurity.
0: Yep, KPMG says money is at the heart of this. A big part of the picture is real wages being lower. That means even if people's incomes have gone up in the last 5 years, they still have less purchasing power because everything else has gotten more expensive. The COVID pandemic was a huge curveball for the Australian and global economy, and its effects are still being felt across many sectors like housing and health. But Australians also had significant economic support during COVID, with the government doubling welfare payments and creating income support system JobKeeper to help businesses pay their existing employees. Psychologist Sue Reid says for many people, the COVID lockdowns were stressful, but they knew they'd be over eventually.
2: There was a sense of togetherness and that there was going to be an endpoint.
0: But when it comes to money pressures,
2: it feels like a chronic stressor.
0: The ABS survey also found more than one in five households reported if they needed $2,000 in a pinch, they wouldn't be able to find it. The data came from more than 13,000 households and was collected between May and June last year, after US President Donald Trump's tariffs announcement sent shockwaves through global economies. Since then, the war in the Middle East has put even more pressure on the cost of living.
3: مشوار الثالثة اليوم 9 حزيران بيبدأ مع القيصر كاظم الساهر قولي أحبك خليكن معنا والأجواء الحلوة ناطرتكن بهالأربع ساعات انتو برفقة ماريا من وراء ميكرو راديو 2ME أستراليا.

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2: Tanmay Navada with the top stories. Disability advocates say they're disappointed about the short timeline for hearings into the federal government's proposed overhaul of the National Disability Insurance Scheme. A Senate inquiry examining draft legislation paving the way for billions of dollars worth of cuts to the scheme has opened 3 days of hearings in Melbourne. 160,000 people are expected to be taken off the NDIS when new eligibility tests are brought in. Iran and Israel say they've halted attacks against each other after exchanging fire for the first time since agreeing to a truce in April. US President Donald Trump had demanded an end to the fighting and has told Israel's Prime Minister to use common sense. However, Benjamin Netanyahu warns Israel will strike Iran again if there are further attacks. And Victorian Premier Jacinta Allan has brushed off questions about her leadership amid discontent from within her party over her performance. The ABC understands some Labor MPs are becoming increasingly frustrated with the Premier's performance and are questioning her judgment, particularly over her handling of the CFMEU corruption scandal. A poll published by News Corp found a majority of voters and 39% of Labor voters think she should be replaced. And for more news at any time, you can follow the ABC Top Stories podcast.

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